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Sweet Rosetta Fat. She thought she was a cleaner, but she was a frying pan. The picker. Picture the fingers, great. Okay.

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1: 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I hope we pass the audition.
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0: 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You wanna talk to me? You wanna talk to me? 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You wanna talk to me? You wanna talk to me? You wanna talk to me? Let's do it. Let's do it. Let's do it.
1: Dirty smile.

0: Talon into position. Thank you, wardrobe. Settle, please. Camera ready.
1: Okay.
0: Okay, let's roll camera, please.
1: Speeding.
0: And playback.

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I might imagine those bulging globes, pupils frozen in an eclipse of the iris, show hate for me. I wait for the rest of the pack, who reason tells me

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0: 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Let's do something to get out of here.
1: Let's go for it, man.
2: Come on, man. Why not?
3: Let's do it. I'm gonna be back in a second. Let's go for it.